the jam, pump it up while your feet are stomping. And the jam is pumping. Look ahead, the crowd is jumping. Pump it up a little more. Get the party going on the dance floor. See, 'cause that's where the party's at. And you'll find out if you do.

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Pump it up a little more, get the party going on the dance floor. See, cause that's where the party's at, and you'll find out if you do.

Soldier Boy tough. Hey, I got this new damn for y'all called a Soldier Boy. You got a fucking man crank back three times from left to right.

When the sleeper was banished into his own dimension, I returned to daylight. The magic barrier had fallen. But for me, the adventure had only just begun.

and brain cells. Something about those crystal pills, the thrill, the thrills they yield until they kill a million brain cells. Something about those crystal pills, the thrill, the thrills.